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1: She work it, girl, she work the bowl, she break it down, she take it low, she's fine as hell, she's about the dough, doing a thing right on the floor, and money, money she making, look at the way she's shaking, make you wanna touch.

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She's fine as hell, she's about the dough. Doing a thing right on the floor. And money, money she making. Look at the way she's shaking. Make you wanna touch her, wanna taste her. Have you lusting for her? Going crazy, face it.

says, oh, wrong number, sorry to waste your time. And I think to myself, why now? Why me? Why?

car is now driving by the intersection of the 31 and the I-65 freeway heading north. Her destination remains unknown. I will say that one thing we've been noticing again

says, oh, wrong number, sorry to waste your time. And I think to myself, why now? Why me? Why?

0: tough choices that needed to be made to preserve our way of life.
1: We are going to the attack.
0: I don't know about you.
1: No one here.
0: I don't want my children and grandchildren.
1: We are going to the attack.
2: To protect our rights and serve our interests, and that no one should be
0: judged. Every generation will be judged. So will we. Our children and grandchildren save us. God bless you and God bless America.